That was Anne Murray with Tennessee Waltz. Before that was Cilla Black, You're My World. And the first one was the Four Aces with Love is a Many Slendered Thing. So welcome back to the second half of Roslyn's Kind of Music. And you are on 2WCR FM 99.5. Your voice, your music and the sound of the Warrabungles. The time is 10:13. So I've got another, there's a couple more of Dolly Parton's I'm going to play now. The first one is I Will Always Love You.

That was Dolly Parton with Love Is Like a Butterfly. And the first one was I Will Always Love You. Now we've got Dennis Walters with One Perfect Day.

Here I stand, and the cars go by. Some of them honk, some just wave hi. And it seems like life and the cars both just pass me by. Hitchhiker, no special place to be going. I just go whichever way the wind's blowing, and you know, it's hot today, and I'd kind of like to go where it's snowing. 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Hey, here comes another car. I wonder, is he slowing down, hitchhiker?

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Is this the sky that I reached for? Just the dust of the road and nothing more. Hey, here comes another car. Hitchhiker.

That was Dennis Walters with The Hitchhiker. Before that was Wings of an Eagle. And then One Perfect Day. Now we've got some ABBA. First one is Waterloo.

That was ABBA with Dancing Queen. Before that was I Do, I Do, I Do. And the first one was Waterloo. Now we've got Neil Diamond with Cracklin' Rose.

That was Neil Diamond with Holly Holy, and before that was Sweet Caroline, and the first one was Crackling Rose. Now we've got Glen Campbell with Rhinestone Cowboy.

That was Glen Campbell with Galveston, and the first one was Rhinestown Cowboy. It's almost time for me to go. I'll be here again next Friday between 9 and 11. So I hope everybody has a nice weekend, whatever you're doing. And happy Father's Day to all the fathers. I hope you have a lovely day on Sunday. Now, so I'm just going to put a... I don't think I'll get too many more on, but might get one by the time I get to Phoenix, Glen Campbell. And I will talk to you next week. Bye.

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1: SANE Australia has become the first mental health organisation to answer the need for easily accessible mental health information on the go, with the launch of a new resource for iPhones and similar mobile devices. 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
2: 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It provides fast, easy-to-understand information in a range of media, so people can still get our fact sheets. 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They can watch the video clips that are on the website, and they can also send a helpline online inquiry. So they can use this in just the same way that they'd be using the large screen device. So it's really very exciting for us. We know that there's a lot of people wanting this sort of information. It just broadens the choice. It means that people now can either get the information from their own computers at home, they can get it from their handheld devices, or they can ring our helpline directly and talk with someone and get information that way.
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0: Isn't it funny how people seem to think hardware is just for Dad? 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

0: Meet and Splendid at Coonabarabran are available for appointments each Wednesday from 10 a.m. to 4 p.m. You can phone them on 68 421 533. 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
2: Hello, I'm Shannon Kirkwood. Australian drone operators are on their way to Nepal to assist in the disaster response effort. 36 Australians remain unaccounted for in Nepal and Tibet following the deadly floods. That figure has been revised down after two Australians were found safe. 1,200 people have died and around 4,200 are still missing. Station officer with Queensland Fire Department Dale McVee is one of the 15 drone operator specialists who have answered the call to help those in the disaster zone.
3: Very important that we get over there. We have a excellent capability as far as our drones go, so we will definitely be able to help the Nepalese government.
2: H5 bird flu has been recorded in Sydney for the first time. A greater crested tern discovered on the northern beaches has been confirmed as having the deadly virus. Meantime, pet owners around Australia are again being reminded to take precautionary steps to ensure there's no interactions between pets and wild birds. Anyone who sees a sick or dead bird or other wildlife can report it to the Emergency Animal Disease Hotline on 1800 675 888. The New South Wales government is today looking at what can be done to combat sexual violence and misogyny. Acting Premier Prue Carr convened the roundtable after 6 teenage boys were charged in relation to two alleged sexual assault incidents.
4: A lot of that conversation is how we can encourage our young boys to listen to advice about healthy relationships, relationships based on empathy and respect and treating each other with kindness and being a good human being.
2: Discussions will include education experts and social and community leaders. If you need help, you can call the National Domestic, Family and Sexual Violence Counselling Service, 1-800-RESPECT, on 1-800-737-732. A new report has determined First Nations people lost more than 317,000 years of healthy life due to premature death or living with disease or injury. Laura Devoy reports.
5: The Australian Institute of Health and Welfare has released the 2022 data today. The main disease group contributing to total burden for First Nations people, mental health conditions and substance use disorders. The fatal disease groups included cancer, injuries and cardiovascular diseases. Those factors accounted for 54% of burden in males, while living with illness accounted for more of the burden in females. While the report has found the proportion of total fatal burden overall declined slightly in the decade to 2022.
2: Why stop at Mount Everest when a South Australian coastline is yet to be hiked? That's what Australia's youngest woman to summit Everest has embarked on today in a 50-kilometre walk at Coast Trek Floria Peninsula. 18-year-old Bianca Adler spoke to National Radio News about how she's helping to encourage women to embrace adventure on their own terms.
6: You don't have to fit a certain mould in order to do these really hardcore and intense sports. So I love wearing tutus, having colourful nails and just having a lot of fun with it and knowing that I can push myself really hard and train really intensively for something whilst also embracing my femininity. And I think it's really important for other women to embrace that as well.
2: To sport, in tennis, there's been a major upset at the US Open. Dane Sweeney has taken out the 13th seed. The Australian defeated Lorenzo Mazzetti 3-6, 6-1, 6-2, 6-2 today. He's the only Australian through to the third round after Alex Dimonor, Alexei Popperin and Tristan Skulcate lost their matches this morning. And Hawthorn is the first team through to the AFL's preliminary finals after an upset win over Fremantle in Perth last night.
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8: 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I'm Natasha Lobben with today's report. The Eastern States Young Cattle Indicator, or EYCI, gained a further 30.15 cents this week to be 1,002.84 cents a kilo carcass weight by Friday morning. It was the fourth week of increases and a 92.13 cent increase for the month. It's 104.78 cents higher than the same time last year.
9: The National Young Cattle Indicator, or NICI, which reflects the national markets and online transactions, lifted this week by 14.08 cents a kilo to 514 cents a kilo on Friday morning. It's up 38.43 cents on last month and up 46.38 cents on the same time last year. The National Feeder Heifer Indicator, which offers a dedicated lens into the feeder heifer market, lifted and was sitting at 485.70 cents a kilo on Friday morning. It's up 16.77 cents on last week and up 26.90 cents on last month. The Processor Cow Indicator was 389.91 cents a kilo on Friday morning, up 8.68 cents on last week and 24.07 cents for the month. The top three contributors to this indicator were Roma, Dalby and Dubbo. Let's turn to the sheep and lamb markets. The Auctions Plus Restock and Lamb Indicator, or ARLI, lifted 76 cents to close at 1,484 cents a kilo carcass weight this week. The Light Lamb Indicator gained 35.95 cents this week to be 1,092.22 cents on Friday morning, which was 50.56 up on last month and 49.39 cents up on last year. The heavy lamb indicator lifted by 23.98 cents over the past week to be sitting at 1,145.79 cents a kilo carcass weight. That represents an increase of 14.30 cents over the past month and is 13.24 cents lower than the same time last year. That concludes today's market update, brought to you by Auctions Plus, dedicated to connecting ag.

0: Negative body image, body dissatisfaction, and eating disorders can have serious impacts on your teenager's mental and physical health. As a parent, you can play a key role in supporting your young person with their body image. We caught up with Linda Williams, clinical lead at Reach Out Australia, to find out more.
1: Strong sense of self-esteem often involves making sure as a parent you aren't actually focusing too much on things like physical appearance, but making sure that you're providing positive statements to the young person about a range of things. And that might involve some things that relate to things their body can do, you know, if they're doing well in sports, or importantly, if they're putting effort in. It's not just about achievement, it's also about praising things like a young person working hard on something, a young person being kind to others. And that kind of general broad self-esteem and positivity about things can help with resilience when it comes to body image as well. In terms of body image specifically, one of the big things that parents can actually do is be a role model. There might be things that a lot of people might say without thinking, that it might be self-criticism, that might be critical of others, because many people have, you know, have absorbed the messages they've seen, the culture they've grown up in, and might, without thinking, sometimes not be all that kind to themselves. And young people can pick that up from their parents.
0: If you're a parent who would like to find out more about body dissatisfaction and eating disorders and learn how to support your teenager with their body image, visit parents.au.reachout.com.
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0: 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We caught up with Linda Williams from Reach Out Australia to find out more.
1: 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Self-worth and body image can be very tied together as well. 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
2: 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I'm Eugenie Mark. I could steal
3: 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You guys get the ladder. Steve, can you get some rope out of the truck?
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This is a chance that doesn't come very often. 2WCRFM 99.5 is our radio station. Warrumbungle's Community Radio. And that's exactly what it is. 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

Hello everybody, Fred Watson here again to tell you about the Starfest weekend coming up in early October. It'll have all your favourite interstellar events, including a mind-bending Science in the Pub, the scintillating Bock Lecture, and of course, your chance to see behind the scenes at Siding Spring Observatory with the annual Open Day. Fingers crossed for great weather. And by the way, the ANU is a proud sponsor of 2WCR FM.

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When I'm done, and I've got nothing left to say, I wonder will I still play someone's heart? 'Cause I ain't nobody, no I ain't.

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0: 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I'm Kate.
1: SANE Australia has become the first mental health organisation to answer the need for easily accessible mental health information on the go with the launch of a new resource for iPhones and similar mobile devices. The new SANE mobile initiative provides fast, easy to understand information that's readily accessible wherever you are. We caught up with SANE Australia Executive Director Barbara Hocking to find out more.
2: It's not just our website that people view on the mobile phone. It has actually been designed specifically for a mobile phone, which means that it's going to be much more user-friendly for anyone who's got an iPhone or similar device. It provides fast, easy-to-understand information in a range of media, so people can still get our fact sheets. 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They can watch the video clips that are on the website, and they can also send a helpline online inquiry. So they can use this in just the same way that they'd be using the large screen device. So it's really very exciting for us. We know that there's a lot of people wanting this sort of information. It just broadens the choice. It means that people now can either get the information from their own computers at home, they can get it from their handheld devices, or they can ring our helpline directly and talk with someone and get information that way.
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cattle station in the corner country of the far southwest. A young woman tends the washing with a newborn baby strapped against her breast. 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

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Never heard of Merlot Willie. Even if you like rock and roll, hip hop, jazz, or soul, it'll hook you like a fishing bowl. Baby,

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Still half asleep, I stumble to the kitchen door.

morning, just about brekkie time. The Pinchin boys are waiting for you to jump in line. Over from the lighthouse, your mouth-watering dream awaits. Is it a scrumptious sub you're after? Or a healthy wrap? Or maybe you're having a party and you need a party platter? 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Or a coffee? 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

0: G'day, this is Stephen Jacobs from Channel 9's Today Show. 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
1: I've been feeling a bit sore and stiff in my lower back and knees some mornings, and my wife's been bugging me to get to the doctor. But I reckon I'm okay. A bit of stiffness and pain's pretty normal as you get a bit older, isn't it?
2: Arthritis is Australia's major cause of disability and pain, and it's important that you don't ignore the early warning signs. 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If you'd like some more information on the symptoms of arthritis, call the Arthritis Foundation hotline number on 1800 011 041 or visit their website at www.arthritis.org.au.
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Dylan, and I go to Bowring Central School. From 2:30 to 4 p.m, a 40 km/h speed zone applies outside my school. So if you're driving right now and you see the school zone sign, slow down and watch out for kids.

Hello everybody, Fred Watson here again to tell you about the Starfest weekend coming up in early October. It'll have all your favourite interstellar events, including a mind-bending Science in the Pub, the scintillating Bock Lecture, and of course, your chance to see behind the scenes at Siding Spring Observatory with the annual Open Day. Fingers crossed for great weather. And by the way, the ANU is a proud sponsor of 2WCR FM.

I know that we are young, and I know that she may love me, but I just can't be with you like this anymore. Alejandro.

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1: Cervical cancer is something we should all be aware of, because even though it's highly preventable, it's still claiming the lives of too many Australian women. Early detection of cervical cancer by pap smear testing remains our best weapon to combat the disease. If every woman aged between 18 and 70 years old had a pap smear every 2 years, or within 2 years of their first sexual intercourse, 90% of cervical cancer could be prevented. So what exactly is cervical cancer? Deborah Gillespie is the Cancer Support and Education Coordinator with the Cancer Council Queensland.
2: The latest statistics available to us are from 2001, and during that period 735 women were diagnosed with cervical cancer and 271 women died from the disease. Cervical cancer is a malignancy that develops in the cells of the cervix. Now, with cervical cancer, it normally takes many years to develop, and this is preceded by abnormal changes in the cervical cells. So that's what makes cancer of the cervix one of the most preventable and curable cancers. Cancer of the cervix rarely presents symptoms in the early stages, so it's important for women to be aware of their body and what's normal for them. So any changes such as irregular bleeding, it's important that they see their GP. But with that, that's where pap smear every 2 years is incredibly important and a powerful tool to detect any of these changes before they may present any symptoms in women. Obviously, all women with a cervix who have ever had sex are at risk of cervical cancer. Also, women who are unscreened or underscreened, so those who haven't had their pap smears or haven't had them regularly. But certainly, one of the more common risk factors is the presence of the human papillomavirus, which is HPV, and that's present in almost all abnormal pap smear results. HPV is a very common viral infection, and that's spread through genital skin contact during sex. It is so common that 4 out of 5 people will have had HPV at some time in their lives. Now, it generally clears up by itself in 1 to 2 years. However, the virus can persist, and if that's left undetected, it can lead to cervical cancer.
1: The good news for young women in Australia is that there is now a national HPV immunisation program, which will greatly assist in reducing the occurrence of this potentially dangerous virus. The Australian government is providing the new vaccine free to girls aged 12 to 26 years. For girls in school, the program has already commenced, and for

0: young women the free vaccine will be available from their GP from July.
1: HPV vaccine, which was developed by Professor Ian Fraser, it gives protection against 70% of HPV-related cervical cancer. So that gives protection against the various strains of HPV that can lead to cervical cancer.
0: Further information about this program can be found at www.australia.gov.au/cervicalcancer or by calling the Immunise Australia National Hotline on 1800 671 811. So remember, every woman aged between 18 and 70 years old is encouraged to have a pap smear test every 2 years or within 2 years of first having sexual intercourse. If you fall into this category and have not had a pap smear in the past 2 years, make an appointment today.
1: Research tells us that many women are concerned about discomfort and embarrassment when seeking their pap smears. I would say that there are many alternatives in relation to who can provide the pap smear. So for women to seek those that they're comfortable with, as your general practitioner, family planning clinics, gynecologists, people can also make appointments at their outpatient public hospitals if necessary. There's mobile women's health nurses and specialist Aboriginal and Torres Strait Islander medical services. That was just to name a few, so there's many options available to women, so we'd encourage them to seek a provider that they're comfortable with.
0: If you'd like to find out more about cervical cancer, then you can contact the Cancer Council Helpline, a free telephone information and support service run by cancer councils in each state and territory. Specially trained staff can answer questions about all aspects of cervical cancer, including the National HPV Immunisation Program. You can call the Cancer Council Helpline on 13 11 20, a local call from anywhere in Australia between 9 a.m. and 5 p.m. Monday to Friday.
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1: 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This help can come from many places: your local GP or health worker, community health clinic, elders, healers, or by calling a 24-hour, 7-day telephone helpline like Men's Line Australia on 1300 78 99 78. 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

0: Yes, even in the damp. 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He can ride a Harley, though he'd probably fall off.
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0: Justin Bieber on 2WCR FM 99.5. And this is Brooke.
1: We are all aware of schoolyard bullies, but what about people bullying online? It's a growing problem, although many parents are unaware cyberbullying even exists. Internet-based bullying is any kind of harassment, insult or humiliation that utilises mobile phone or internet technology to hurt someone else. Psychologist and founding member of the National Centre Against Bullying, Dr. Michael Carr-Gregg, describes the severity of the situation.
2: The vast majority of the young people are terrified that if they were to disclose what had been going on, they would either lose their mobile phone or be taken offline, which of course these days is social death, because you lose their mobile phone or be taken offline, which of course these days is social death, because you're

0: is that the young person will be absolutely glued to the computer. So that probably won't be anything new. But a child who's being cyberbullied may be withdrawn. They may show signs of being upset, so they'll frequently burst into tears. They may be reluctant to answer their mobile phone, or they may be on their mobile phone all the time in an excessive way. But anything which is a departure from their normal behaviour, that's probably a clue.
1: Start by talking to your child. Be open, offering words of encouragement, a listening ear, and suggestions best suited to the situation.
0: The most important thing is frame it for them, and they need to say up front that if they're going to go on the computer, one of the things they have to be very clear about is if they are ever subject to this type of bullying or if something upsetting comes up, they have to tell their parents, and their parents give them a guarantee that they won't be taken offline, but that they will in fact be rewarded for their honesty. So that's the first thing. Secondly, we need to block and delete bullies, and we need to make it as instinctive as breathing, because bullies thrive on being responded to. If we don't respond, we can extinguish the behaviour.
1: That was Dr. Michael Carr-Gregg speaking about protecting your child in the online environment. 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

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Four dirty whitewashed walls. 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You rise and fold your blankets as you listen to each chime. 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

0: 2WCRFM needs you. That's right. If you're gorgeous, if you're hip, if you're cool, or if you just got a really cool voice that you want to put on radio, heck, come on out and have a go. 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Oh, it's such a dream job. Come on out and have a good time playing cool music or whatever you fancy. Talking, whatever. I don't know. But have a go. 68425262. Come on out. Have a go. It's as easy as 2WCRFM.
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0: Yvette is someone who has experienced systematic and sustained workplace bullying and racism. As an Italian Australian, she was taunted relentlessly based on her ethnicity for a period of 18 months. Losing her confidence and her self-esteem, she became upset, angry and stressed before being diagnosed with anxiety and depression. We caught up with Yvette and asked her for her advice for other people who are experiencing bullying and racism.
1: I think the first step, if you're experiencing it, is probably always seek support. 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

Hello everybody, Fred Watson here again to tell you about the Starfest weekend coming up in early October. It'll have all your favourite interstellar events, including a mind-bending Science in the Pub, the scintillating Bock Lecture, and of course, your chance to see behind the scenes at Siding Spring Observatory with the annual Open Day. Fingers crossed for great weather. And by the way, the ANU is a proud sponsor of 2WCR FM.

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1: So, Bob, recently you got tested for chlamydia. 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
1: 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And I said that in one hit. That's clever, eh?
0: I gave you six ribbons to tie back your hair.
2: I know that I'm getting to an age where I'm starting to forget things, and I guess I'm worried about dementia. 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

0: Well, I've got news for you. 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
1: 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It can wait.
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3: 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Are you even watching the road?
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7: Eeny, meeny, miny, moe. 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
1: Here they come, warming up. I hear the pitter-patter of little people on the living room rug. Woe is me.

Cousin Jack in his yard cooking steaks on a grill that I'll never get back. The twins in front of the TV, Harry with his family. Sis on her date, Mom at the door, smiles as she surveys the sight. For the first time today, the kingdom is quiet.

Well, good morning to Saturday Morning Confusion once again. The weekend is here and it's going to be a warm one, or warm one today. We'll talk about that in a moment. But I'd like to just welcome you all to Saturday Morning Confusion on 2WCR, your voice, your music, the sounds of the Wombungles. And as I said, Rob here. I'll be here till 12 today, keeping you entertained, telling you what's happening in and around our community, and just really having a good time. The first thing we'll start off with is the weather forecast. This has come through from the Bureau of Meteorology this morning. And it reads like this. We have a partly cloudy day today. We've got a chance of a thunderstorm in the afternoon and evening. Winds will be north to northeasterly, gusting up to about 35 k, then shifting west to southwesterly, gusting to 35 k. The forecast maximum in Coonabarabran today is 28 degrees. That's the highest prediction we've had for a while, quite a long while. So maximum 28 degrees here in Coonabarabran. Now the Bureau is telling us that there is a 50% chance of us getting 1 millimetre of rain, or up to 1 millimetre of rain. And that will most likely be in a few scattered showers and some thunderstorms this afternoon. The fire danger rating in our area today, the northwestern area, is moderate, and that also applies to the central ranges. And the upper and lower central plains, they don't have a reading today. Sun protection is recommended from 9 o'clock this morning through till 3 o'clock this afternoon. During this time, the UV index is predicted to reach 7, and that's a high reading. Now, the forecast for tomorrow, Sunday, we're looking at a mostly sunny day. Winds will be south to southwesterly, gusting up to about 25 k, then becoming light during the evening. Bright sunny day tomorrow, no rain predicted at all for tomorrow, and top temperature 21 degrees. Monday, similar sort of forecast, a partly cloudy day, a little bit of chance of some morning fog, light winds becoming south to southwesterly, gusting up to 25 k. And tops of 21 degrees once again forecast for Monday, and no rain predicted. And for Tuesday, we're looking at a sunny day on Tuesday. Tops of 22 degrees is forecast, and no rain predicted. Then on Wednesday, 21 degrees, partly cloudy, no rain predicted. And Thursday, the 10th of September, 19 degrees is tops, and part of cloudy day and no rain. So the only mention of any possibility of rain is today, Saturday the 5th of September, and we've got a 50% chance of getting up to 1 mil of rain. So there we are. That's what's going to happen.

That's Boom Cash Opera there, singing that song. That was Dancing in the Storm, which we might be able to do this afternoon. Just a bit more weather information for you. The last 24 hours, we had no rain. The minimum temperature overnight came down to 5.2 degrees, and the maximum yesterday climbed up to 25, almost 26 degrees yesterday. So that was the conditions over the last 24 hours. And right now outside, it's 19 degrees, which is quite warm for this time of the day. It's 53% humidity and a barometric pressure of 1,021 hectopascals. And no wind blowing at all. It's dead calm outside. So that makes the temperature climb fairly quickly when there's no breeze. So there's all the weather information you need to know. There, courtesy of the Bureau of Meteorology and also 2WCR Weather Systems. We keep you informed all the time. You just go to our website and you'll be able to press the little blue button to tell you what the current conditions are at any time, day or night. Remember, the storms don't last forever if they do come.

That was the Everly Brothers there with that song, When Will I Be Loved? Now, the most important thing today to tell you, straight off, is that the Coonabarabran Fringe Fire Brigade will be holding a Get Ready for the Coming Bushfire Season display and information day. It's happening today, this morning, the 5th of September, down at the Woolworths car park, and it starts at 9 o'clock, and I'll be down there till 2 o'clock this afternoon. So this is your chance to ask those important questions about preparing your property for the coming season, and how to do hazard reductions, and what you need to do before you do any burning. Ask those very important questions to all the guys and girls down there. They'll be manning the fringe fire brigade trucks down there, and ask them all sorts of questions, and I'll be very pleased to answer them for you. Remember that the bushfire season officially starts on the 1st of October. That's only a couple of weeks away, 3 weeks away. So now's the time to finish off all that hazard reduction stuff. And I will tell you what you need to do to conduct hazard reduction safely. And most importantly is to phone the make sure that Royal Fire Service know that you're going to do some burning. But I will tell you all about that down there. So they'll be down there from Woolies Car Park from 9 this morning through till 2 o'clock this afternoon, answering any of the questions that you might have. And you don't want to have a situation where you've got a fire and you can't put it out. Here's George Strait.

Yeah, George Strait there, and a fire we can't put out. Now, tomorrow, starting tomorrow, the Warrumbungle National Park will be closed due to an aerial and ground pest control operation. And this will go all week, right through until next Saturday, a week away from today. So starting tomorrow from 3 o'clock in the afternoon, they will close the Warrumbungle National Park. And it will be not just the, it'll be all, everything within the park. It'll be all walking trails, campgrounds, and even the visitor centre, all closed from tomorrow onwards. Same thing applies to the Cooler Tops National Park. They're doing the same sort of thing down there. They will be closed from tomorrow onwards. And they'll open just a little bit earlier on the Friday, they reckon, of next week. So, but both assume basically that they're pretty much the same. And they're also all due to the need to do aerial and ground pest control operations. So just be aware of that. For this coming week, both those national parks are fully closed. Okay, here is, let me see what we've got lined up. Oh, Beverly Rush will sing this song for you, Angel of the Morning.

Yeah, That's Angel in the Morning was the name of that song, and that was done by Merrily Rush. Now, right now, at this very moment, they're doing the briefing out at the Pilliga Pottery for today's Tour de Gorge bike ride. So everyone should be out there who's taking part in the bike ride, because the briefing before you start the race is happening right now as we speak, with the first lot of people going out onto the ride at 9 o'clock. So the three rides that people are taking part in, a 50-kilometre ride, a 36-kilometre ride, and a 12-kilometre ride, and it's all through the spectacular landscapes of the Pilliga Forest and the Pilliga Nature Reserve. And everyone should be out there by now, getting all steamed up, listening to the briefings before you get onto the tracks, and the dirt tracks, that is, that you'll be riding on. So all spectators, you can go out there at any time. It doesn't cost you anything to go out. Just go out and see the riders all start off, starting at 9 o'clock at Pilliga Pottery, and then wait for them to come back. And they should all be back by about 1 o'clock in the afternoon. I guess the longest ride, 50-kilometre ride, will take a fair while. But anyway, it's a good day for it. It's going to be a warmish day, but if you're out there riding your bike and the wind blowing through your hair, you'll be right. Or you should be wearing a helmet. Okay, that's what's happening out there today, is the Tour de Gorge bike ride, almost getting underway at 9 o'clock for all the riders who are taking part in it. I know quite a few people have come from all over the place to take part in that. Anyway, here is a song to get you all started off.

Yep, to all the bike riders, have fun today and enjoy yourself immensely. Should be really good. Okay, now I'm just getting a bit organised to play some songs while I'm out doing the weather observations. The songs I'm playing at the present time, I've chosen them to come from the 1960s. So if you were sitting at the kitchen table with the radio on back in those days, this is the sorts of songs I reckon you would hear while you were having your breakfast, like this one.

That was Graham. Okay, you need to stop that, don't I? That was A Closer Walk with Thee. That was Jimmy Rogers singing that song. Yes, one from the blast from the past for sure. Now, the Coonabarabran Volunteer Support Group will be having their annual charity golf day, raising funds to support the operations of the Westpac Rescue Helicopter Service. And this will happen on Sunday, the 20th of September. The charity golf day will be a four-person Ambrose 18-hole event with a shotgun start at 11 o'clock. Now, the cost is just $40 per player, and this includes lunch too. So a lot of that money will go towards helping the Westpac Rescue Helicopter Service. Please contact the Coonabarabran Golf Club to put your team name in for the event. And the number to call is 68421292. Now, if you'd like more information about the Westpac Helicopter Annual Golf Day fundraiser, then contact Amanda on 04-38-980-103. That's 04-38-980-103. If you've got your team together but you haven't registered yet, we'll ring the club on the golf club on 68421292 and help support the operations of the Westpac Helicopter Service. It's a fantastic service they provide us here in country New South Wales.

Well, that was Ray Conniff there and a song called Somewhere, My Love. Now, I've just got a series of songs lined up for you to listen to while I'm out doing weather observations. And because I've chosen songs from the 60s, the majority of songs back in that era only went for 2 minutes or so, even some shorter than 2 minutes. So I've had to find some extra ones to make up the time that I need to do outside with doing the weather observations. So I've got a list of songs here that I'm going to play for you, or artists. I'm going to start off with Joe South, then the Swingin' Blue Jeans, then the Twilights, Joe Jones, Glen Campbell, Cliff Bennett, the Trasman, the Ventures, and Peter and Gordon. Wow, that's 9 songs there. But they're all less than 2 minutes or less than that. So I go through them pretty quickly. So in the middle of all of that, of course, there will be the 9 o'clock news. So let's get started with Joe South and the games people play.

Well, that was Peter and Gordon singing that last song, World Without Love. Before that, we heard The Ventures and the tune Walk, Don't Run. Surf and Bird was done by The Trashmen. Got to Get You Into My Life was Cliff Bennett and the Rebel Browsers. Let me see now. The next one was Glen Campbell and Galveston. And You Talk Too Much was done by Joe Jones. And Needle in a Haystack was The Twilights. And The Hippie Hippie Shake was done by Swingin' Blue Jeans. And the first song in that group of about nine was The Games People Play, all from the 60s. So they're all 2 minutes or less than in duration. So I had to play a few extra ones there. Okay, that was what you were listening to while I was out doing the weather observations. We've had the news now, and so let me quickly give you the forecast for the rest of today, being Saturday the 5th of September. We've got a partly cloudy day forecast. We've got a chance of a thunderstorm in the afternoon and evening. Winds will be north to northeasterly, well, they're certainly north at the moment. And gusting up to about 35k, then shifting west to southwesterly and gusting up to 25k in the afternoon. Now, the Bureau has forecast that we will get a maximum temperature of 28 degrees today. That's high. And there's a 50% chance of up to 1 mil of rain. Now, the fire danger rating in our area, we're in the northwestern area today, and it is moderate. And the fire, then the sun protection recommendation is that from now all the way through till 3 o'clock this afternoon, the UV index is predicted to reach 7, and that's a high reading. So, be aware of that. So, moderate fire danger rating today for the northwestern area. And the UV index is predicted to reach 7. So just be aware of all of that. Okay, let's continue on with some more music for you. This time we're going to listen to Easier Said Than Done by The Essex.

Easier said than done. That was a band called Essex. Now, it's 9 o'clock, 15 minutes past nine, so that means that the Fringe Bushfire Brigade have got their display set up now down in the Woolworths car park. They're holding a Get Ready for the Coming Bushfire Season display and information day. So they'll be there until 2 o'clock this afternoon down at Woolies Car Park. So make sure you call in and talk to them. And this is your chance to ask all those important questions about how to prepare your property for the upcoming bushfire season, things you need to do and need to have on hand, etc., and your planning. And also find out what you need to do to be able to safely do hazard reduction burns if you need to before the bushfire season starts. So now's the time to be thinking of that and getting all your hazard reduction done as soon as you can, based on weather conditions, of course. They'll tell you all about how to prepare and how to do all of that. So remember that the bushfire season starts at on the 1st of October, so that's only 3 weeks away, basically. So now's the time to really get stuck into doing your hazard reductions and getting everything hunky-dory for the coming summer and bushfire season. And he's, we've got, Billy Joel's going to sing us a song about that. He's going to sing We Didn't Start the Fire.

We Didn't Start the Fire. That's Billy Joel there. Funny little song from him. Okay, well, it means it's 20 past 9 now, so that means that the riders have already started in the Tour de Gorge bike ride. Started off from Pilliga Pottery, so they're on their way. So the last ones are due back about 1 o'clock this afternoon. So for all you people out there, a big warm welcome to the bike ride today, and hope you're enjoying yourself, spectators and riders alike. Now, we're looking for some volunteers to support the community transport group. So this is all organised by Wyambungal Community Care. They're after some more volunteers to do some driving. Now, if you've got some spare time or spare day every now and then, and you don't mind driving, they will supply a vehicle for you. It enables you to build new skills, meet new people, and help your community. You'd be doing things like taking clients to doctors and specialists in other towns, other appointments in major towns and surrounding areas, or just even taking people around town here that can't, that don't have any way of getting around. So it's a really important activity that the community transport volunteers do. If you'd like more information, down Cooler Way, you can ring 6378 5130, and in Coonabarabran 6849 2200, and that's the offices of Wyambungal Community Care, and they organise. They'll talk to you and organise you to join the transport group. So by doing that, you'll be connecting with your community, and you'll be making quite a difference to other people's lives. A great thing to do.

That was Joanne Nash singing that song, Hold Me Tight. And before that, of course, was The Cars and Drive. Well, we've got school holidays coming up very, very soon. It's amazing how they come around. So that means that the Drive Reviver station is setting themselves up. That's the Girl Guides Drive Reviver station. It'll operate every day of the September-October school holidays, commencing on Saturday the 26th of September and going through until the 11th of October. The summer roster will take place, so they have two different sets of timings for winter and summer. So they'll be switching into the summer mode this time. That means there'll be three shifts per day, starting at 9 a.m. in the morning, going to 12 noon, 12 noon till 3 p.m., and 3 p.m. to 5 p.m. Volunteers, just be aware that Debbie Clark is now in charge of the roster. So please ring Debbie on 0429 421 649 to book your shift. Get in early and get the times that suit you the best. Also, when you go in, this is for volunteers, the safe work method statement and other important information to assist all volunteers will be found in the blue volunteers book at the counter there when you go into the Drive Reviver site. And it's located with the sign-in book. And also, just to mention that the annual report for 2025 is well worth reading, and it's got some valuable information there. It's also in the volunteers folder there at the Drive Reviver site here in right next door to the Visitors Information Centre. So they'll be very busy again with helping people get to their destinations safe and sound on the roads. And seeing it's going to be holiday period again, here's a holiday period song. This is from the Bee Gees.

0: That's Fats Domino there singing that one, that song, Walking to New Orleans. Okay, now, next thing I was going to play for you was, I'm going to do a request now. I'm going to play a song for Gwen this morning. Good morning, Gwen. How are you? I've got a John Williamson song for you to play, and this one will mean a lot to you, and I know it means a lot to me. In fact, it'll mean a lot to the people who were flying in those days with the Aero Club. This song is called Thargaminda. So, Gwen, I hope you enjoy this one from John Williamson.
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Certainly it was for me. I certainly remember that flight out to and back out to Thargomindah in the Warrior, and the time that we had out there, and you guys made it very special out there, you and Brian. Okay, we're now listening to another song. This time we're going to be listening to The Love and Spoonful and Summer in the City.

Hi everyone, it's Izzy Dye here. You're listening to Saturday Morning Confusion with Robbie. I tell you what, this is a program where you'll never know what you're going to hear, but you'll always hear the best of music with Rob on Saturday Morning Confusion right here on 2WCRFM.

That's Terry Stafford there, and a song called Suspicion. And before that, we were listening to No Trespass and Helen Shapiro. These are all songs from the 1960s, so I hope you're enjoying them. It certainly brings back lots of memories, these songs. I was only a little kid then, but I still remember quite a few of them. The time is coming up to 8 minutes away from 10 o'clock. We'll have the next national radio news then. And we're going to continue on with some more music for you to take us up to that time. Here is Tommy Jones. I'm just thinking now. This is stretching my memory now. Tommy Jones and the Shondells, that's right. And this song is called Crimson and Clover. I'm sure you remember this one.

Yeah, Tommy Jones and the Shondells there, and Crimson and Clover. Well, let me see. Johnny Farnham's going to take us up to news time in a couple of minutes' time.